0: It's only a movie.
1: It's not funny.
0: You were scared, weren't you?
1: I wasn't that scared.
0: Yeah, you were scared.

Why so glum? Have you been feeling unsatisfied in life? Maybe you're lacking connection in a friendship or relationship. The revolutionary fix for your problems. Just one spray and Opalite magically transforms your...

I used to think about immature things. You know, like, do you love me? Do you want me? Are you gonna call me like you said you would? Is this really your real phone number?